to live for today and to love for tomorrow is the wisdom of a fool. Because tomorrow is promised to no one. You see, love is that wonderful thing that the whole wide world needs plenty of. And if you think for 1 minute that you can live without it, then you're only fooling yourself. Listen, please. I'd like to tell you something that happened to me

0: one be half safe?
1: Knock, knock!
2: Who's there?
3: Vera!
2: Vera who?
3: Vera, are you all back?

0: To be or not to be, that is the question.
1: Aloysius.
2: Aloysius who?
1: Aloysius
2: Edmund
1: Spot swinging his silly
2: claw.
1: Knock, knock.
2: Who is there?
1: Alice.
2: Alice who?
1: Alice MFT.

0: Edna.
1: Who's there?
0: Horace.
1: Horace who?
0: Horace. And there they go. It's Toupee going on ahead. Long underwear has fallen down behind, and toothpaste is being squeezed out on the rail.
2: Toothpaste squeezed on the rail.

1, 2, 3 o'clock, 4 o'clock, rock. 5, 6, 7 o'clock, 8 o'clock, rock. 9, 10, 11 o'clock, 12 o'clock, rock, we're gonna rock.